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That's music from pianist Bill Charlap from his new recording on Blue Note Records called Street of Dreams, and featured his trio with Peter Washington on bass and Kenny Washington on drums. We heard them performing the tune I'll Know. We started out the set with music from saxophonist Corey Weeds from his latest release called What Is There to Say, and it features him with strings. We heard him on his composition Waltz for Someone Special. You're listening to Return to the Source here on your public radio station. The great jazz continues. It's music from drummer Lewis Hayes.

¿Qué tal? 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